Dennis Soleil with B.G. Adair and her trio doing that old Black Magic. It's from the album Sax and Swing, and they do. How are you? So good to be with you. I'm Tony Mowat. Up next is Joe Sample with Charles Lloyd on tenor sax. This is called Miles of Blue.

Stan Levy is notable as one of the earliest bebop drummers. He began working with Dizzy Gillespie and Charlie Parker in New York in the early 1940s. He moved to the West Coast in 1954, and there helped boost the popularity of cool jazz. In 1973, after a three-decade career, he walked away to become a photographer. Hear the music of Stan Levy on Jazz PHX on KJZZ 91.5 HD2 Phoenix.

That is absolutely gorgeous. Kenny Dorham from the album The Art of the Ballad. That was a great series that Riverside came out with, getting one particular artist and putting all those gorgeous ballads together. In this case, it was Kenny Dorham, and with him, Oliver Nelson playing alto. What's New, Bobby Haggart's composition. And before that, Joe Sample from the album Old Places, Old Faces. Marvelous piano player. We heard Miles of Blue. That was Charles Lloyd on tenor sax. I'm Tony Mowat. Here's guitarist Eric Johnson.

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Tommy Flanagan doing DeLarna. And before that, Miles Davis with the Gil Evans Orchestra. And I Loves You, Porgy.

pretty thing by Etta Jones with Houston Person. I wonder where our love has gone. Before that, Desafinado from Karen Allison. This is her latest CD, Brazilian Songs. That's it for this hour. To conclude it, there's Bob Minzer and the Big Band. The Big Band recorded live at MCG Jazz. This is called Black Sand.

Oh yeah, taking you back to the 1960s with Hank Mobley. That's Ace Deuce Tray. Lee Morgan on that trumpet on Jazz PHX. Good evening, I'm Blaze Lantana. And here's Anna Colchina with a vacation from the blues. And then we'll hear Milt Jackson with the Clayton Hamilton Jazz Orchestra doing Bags Groove with a big band. Here's Anna Colchina on KJazz.

Jesse Davis, It's Just Farewell, with our own Lewis Nash playing the drums on that album. The album is Reflections. Before that, Milt Jackson with the Clayton Hamilton Jazz Orchestra doing Bags Groove. And I started out with Anna Colchina taking a vacation from the blues. That was Russell Malone on guitar. Good evening, I'm Blaze Lantana, keeping you cool tonight here at Jazz PHX. And here's singer Marcus Goldhaber, a cabaret cat out of New York City, doing The Promise of You. And then we'll hear trumpeter Bria Schoenberg, Somewhere Out There, from her new album, Brass, on Jazz PHX.

Okay. I can't play the guitar that fast. I don't think I could ever play the guitar that fast, but they certainly can. That is the Guitar Renegades, and they were cooking there on Donna Lee. And that's a brand new album, Guitar Renegades. Before that, trumpeter Bria Skoneberg did Somewhere Out There from her new album, Brass, with Luther Allison at the piano, and Marcus Goldhaber sang The Promise of You. Good evening. I have plenty of good jazz coming your way. Here's a classic. Wayne Shorter and Herbie Hancock do Footprints. And then we'll hear something new from Catherine Russell on Jazz PHX.

That is Catherine Russell live at the Jazz at Lincoln Center with her new release, doing I Just Refuse to Sing the Blues. You know Catherine Russell, who started out as a kid hanging out with Louis Armstrong because her father was Louis Armstrong's music director at the end of Louis's career. So she was hanging out with the guys and hearing that music from a very young age. Catherine Russell. And before that, Wayne Shorter and Herbie Hancock did Footprints from the album Adam's Apple. Good evening, I'm Blaze Lantana, and here's Kenny Barron. He's got a new release out called So Many Lovely Things. It was recorded live in Brooklyn, and here they are with Ask Me Now. Kenny Barron on Jazz PHX.

That is Paul Desmond working with guitarist Jim Hall. Easy living, that's what I hope you have all week this week. How about that? I'm Blaze Lantana, and before we heard from Paul Desmond and Jim Hall, that was Kenny Barron from his brand new release, So Many Lovely Things. He did Ask Me Now. Well, how about some Arizona talent? Yes, here's Diana Lee doing Summertime from her mentor release. Stan Sorensen does Christopher Walken Hair with Andy Margolis and Mike King on board. This is from Stan's album New View. And then we'll hear Adam Roberts and Dave Schmidt do Giant Steps. This is all Arizona talent. This is who lives right next door to you and plays at different venues around town. Check it out. Check our website, jazzphx.org, and find out who's playing jazz around town. Check it out. Don't miss out. Here's Diana Lee to sing Summertime on KJazz.

0: That is Adam Roberts and Dave Schmidt. That's the album is called Twin Tenors. That was Giant Steps. And Dave Henning piano, Ben Hedquist bass, Ryan Anthony drums. These are all Arizona musicians that you can go out and hear. Just check our website for who's playing where. Adam Roberts and Dave Schmidt on saxophones. And before that, guitarist Stan Sorensen doing his tune, Christopher Walkin' Hare. And I started with singer Diana Lee and Summertime. Well, here's Kurt Elling with Sullivan Fortner at the piano. Things ain't what they used to be. And then we'll hear Christian McBride with the late, great Joey DeFrancesco doing Down by the Riverside.
1: Used to be you were mine completely.

Yeah, how about that? They're cooking. Christian McBride, Joey DeFrancesco, Mark Whitfield on guitar. And that's a tribute to Jimmy Smith, Wes Montgomery, and Oliver Nelson. Before that, we heard singer Kurt Elling with Sullivan Fortner at the piano. Things ain't what they used to be. Well, here's Herbie Hancock. This is from his album Taken Off, an early one with Dexter Gordon playing Driftin'. And then we'll hear singer Gabriel Cavazza, Prisoner of Love, on Jazz PHX. 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Here's Herbie Hancock.

Arturo Sandoval from the new album Sangu, and beautiful work, William Bram playing guitar with him. It's a brand new release. It's doing great on the jazz chart. Before that, Gabriel Cavazza, Prisoner of Love from her new one, Diabola. And I started with Herbie Hancock and Dexter Gordon, Driftin'. I'm Blaze Lantana. Good evening. How you doing? Are you getting cool? Is it starting to, I figure like around 8:30 is time. It's cool enough to walk the dog. What do you think? Not quite. Depends if you have some grass or a golf course you can walk the dog on, because the streets might still be a little bit warm. I guess you have to figure that out yourself. But here's Russ Spiegel for you with Quiet Time. This is from his Time Pieces, is the name of his new release. Guitarist Russ Spiegel on Jazz PHX.

Herbie Hancock. This is from his album Taken Off on Earth, Dexter Gordon playing Driftin'. And then we'll hear singer Gabrielle Cavazza, Prisoner of Love, on Jazz PHX. 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Here's Herbie Hancock.

That's vibraphonist and harmonica player Hendrik Merkens with a Chelsea Nocturne for you from his Samba Tanto. It's a brand new release. Laura Dreher playing flute with him. Before that, Richard Barata from his new one, Another Kind of Bird, with Craig Handy on the flute. And I started out with Nancy Wilson. Well, here's some Mark Winkler. Now, Mark Winkler always has a little bit of a sense of humor. He's a singer, band leader, and this is from his album, Love Goes First, and then we'll hear John Coltrane on Jazz PHX.

John Coltrane with Summertime, McCoy Tyner piano, Steve Davis bass, Elvin Jones drums there, and that classic quartet. Before that, a new one from Mark Winkler, Love Goes First, snapping on the 2 and 4. Yeah, you better learn how to do that. I'm Blaze Lantana. I'm glad to be here with you, playing some good jazz. Here's Plaz Johnson with Stuffy. He's got Red Holloway on board. And then we're going to hear some Arizona talent, Bob Corator. Bob plays the harmonica. He leads the band. You can hear him every Sunday night on KJZZ with his show, his blues show, those lowdown blues. But he's got a new release out called Ernestine Blues. We're going to hear from that. First, Plaz Johnson on Jazz PHX.

Dean Blues, and you can hear Bob Corator playing his harmonica with his new release, or you can hear him telling you all about the blues right here every Sunday night on KJZZ. He plays those lowdown blues. I started the set with Plaz Johnson and Red Holloway from Keep That Groove Going. There's some good advice. Well, I have Stan Getz for you with Charlie Bird. This was the beginning, the very beginning of the bossa nova music. Here they are doing the one-note samba, Charlie Bird on guitar, Stan Getz playing that saxophone. This is KJZZ 91.5 HD2 Phoenix, your modern jazz connection, and you can listen online at jazzphx.org. Thank you.

Long, tall Dexter Gordon doing second balcony jump from Go, featuring Sonny Clark on the piano on jazzphx.org, your home for modern jazz 24/7 worldwide. I'm Michelle Robbins with Night Moods, getting you into this Tuesday evening, keeping you in the groove with some great music, both classic and modern. I've got Judith Owen and her Gentlemen Callers, also a classic from Eddie Lockjaw Davis and Joe Henderson, a song that, boy, it really hit this weekend when temperatures got to be 110. Here's Summertime, Joe Henderson on jazzphx.org.

Pianist Shelley Berg with Marina Sunset. Can't you just imagine yourself in the marina watching a beautiful sunset on this summer day? That's from his release Alegria on jazzphx.org. Ulysses Owens Jr. and Prodigal Son, a track from his new release Around the World with You. I'm Michelle Robbins with Night Moods. So glad to be here with you on this Tuesday evening. Jazz continues with Judith Owen and her Gentlemen Callers from Suit Yourself, a song I'm sure you're going to be familiar with as soon as you hear it. Mind is on Vacation on Jazz PHX.

a classic from Eddie Lockjaw Davis, The Rev, featuring Shirley Scott on the B3. Shirley used to be married to Stanley Turrentine. I'm Michelle Robbins with Night Moods. Coming up this Friday is the last Jazzbird Nights until September. So if you have been missing it and you want to find out what it's all about, they've got a great group to see them into the fall, and that's the Sugar Thieves. Sugar Thieves performing this Friday for Jazzbird Nights in the Jazzbird Lounge at the Ravenscroft. 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

Ben Wolf on jazzphx.org, bringing in Joel Ross on Vibes for Waltz 2 from his new release, Anytime After Now, on jazzphx.org. And Peter Erskine on drums, you never would have thought he would be such a sensitive soul and have a vocalist on his album, Kate Lamont, and singing that beautiful song that Janice Ian made famous many, many years ago, Poetry Man. The release is called Peregrine. Alan Pasqua is on the piano and Bob Shepherd on the saxophone. I'm Michelle Robbins with Night Moods. Glad you're along for the ride. I won't make it too bumpy for you. In fact, up next is a beautiful song from a new release called Bellflower. It's trumpeter June Ida. Here's Next Time on KJZZ 91.5 HD2 Phoenix, a service of the Maricopa Community Colleges.

Miles Davis on your home for jazz 24/7 worldwide, jazzphx.org, and Doxy with the saxophone colossus Sonny Rollins, who we just lost recently at age 95. I'm Michelle Robbins with Night Moods on this Tuesday evening. So glad you could join me. This hour I've got some classics from Bobby Hutcherson and Art Blakey, but also I'm going to introduce you to a new singer who's also a bassist. You know how hard it is to sing and play bass at the same time? His name is Anthony Caceres. That's later this hour. Now it's time to get twisted. That's right. Quiana Linnell will help us do that. She's singing with the NOLA Resistance Quintet from their album Morpheus on Jazz PHX.

That's Fall, a track from trumpeter Terrence Blanchard's Absence album that he put out a few years ago on jazzphx.org. And Roosevelt Hoover III, who likes to be called Duke, his latest release is Backyard Blues, and we were back at the Chicken Shack. I'm Michelle Robbins with Night Moods. Up next is a new singer. His name is Anthony Caceres. Not so new, he's been around a while, but he's an incredible bassist also. And he brought in Tamir Hendelman on piano and Joe Farnsworth on the drums. So he's got the A-team with him for his new album, Let's Take a Trip. Here's his version of Stolen Moments on Jazz PHX.

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You can also find us on 91.5 HD2 and on your smartphone. And if you got a smart speaker, you can tell it to play Jazz PHX. I'm Michelle Robbins with Night Moods. Lots of jazz coming your way in the month of July at the MIM Music Theater. Gerald Albright will be there on July 12th. Corey Henry on the 17th, Keiko Matsui on the 18th, and Stanley Jordan on the 19th. So you're going to have to make a pick unless you want to go to all four of those. Find out more about who's coming to town, who's playing at the MIM at jazzphx.org.

Brotherhood of Man, Bria Schoenberg on trumpet from her album Brass on jazzphx.org. And Dee Alexander sang with Chicago Soul Jazz Collective on their new album, the title track, No Wind and No Rain. I'm Michelle Robbins with Night Moods. Thanks so much for joining me on this Tuesday evening. I've got something new to end our time together. It's from pianist Michael Eckroth. You might know his sister Rachel Eckroth. His new band is called Minas Messengers, and they take jazz improvisation and mix it with the oral traditions that come out of Minas, Brazil. Here's Canto 2, and the album is called New Paths, and it's available now. This is KJZZ 91.5 HD2 Phoenix, a service of Rio Salado College. Brian Houston and Late Night Jazz is up next.

Good Bait. Bobby Hutcherson. That's on his album, Vibe Wise. Branford Marsalis and George Cables are in support. Good evening. 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I'm Brian Houston. It's nice to be with you again. Hope you're doing well tonight. Thanks for joining me for Late Night Jazz. I have some terrific new music to share with you on this edition of the show. The Joe Siri and Motor City Jazz Octet is in this hour. Drummer Reed Hoyson is in this opening set. Home is his new album. Saxophones player Keith Bishop and guitarist Dan Wilson are featured members of Reed Hoyson's band. Randy Brecker is joined by the DR Big Band on a tune from his album, The Jazz Ballad Songbook. Randy Brecker leads, This Is All I Ask. Marcus Goldhaber leads off, The Promise of You is the vocalist's new album. Summer Camargo is on trumpet here. Jay Ratman plays saxophones. Here is Marcus Goldhaber singing, I'll See You in My Dreams. Jazz in Phoenix, jazzphx.org, and 91.5 HD2.

George's Dilemma. On Jazz PHX, that's new music from the Reed Hoysen Project. Home is the album. Drummer Joe Sirian leads his Motor City Jazz Octet in a tune off their new album, A Blue Time. Pianist Adam Birnbaum and guitarist Paul Ballenbach are in the band. Saxophonist Pete Mills plays one off his new release. It features his longtime band, which includes guitarist Pete McCann. Newcomer Kenny Banks Jr. is on piano. Pete Mills leads his album's title track, This Is Now. Now, Catherine Russell and pianist Sean Mason perform a song from their collaboration, My Ideal. Here's Waiting for the Train to Come In. JazzPHX.org, your home for jazz.

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I'm Brian Houston. Hope you're feeling good tonight. Glad to have you listening along with me. Vocalist and keyboardist Charlie Wood is in this next short set. He's leading a standard. It's from Your Love Is My Home, his new release. Now, it's Oscar Peterson and Benny Green. The pianists perform Jitterbug Waltz. This is jazzphx.org and KJZZ 91.5 HD2 Phoenix.

Stardust, Charlie Wood, Your Love Is My Home is his new album. Herbie Hancock starts next hour. Stay with me for more late night jazz on Jazz PHX. Guitarist Taylor Roberts ends this first hour with a song off his latest release. Sanctuary features Kevin Bales on piano. Taylor Roberts leads Unit 7. This is KJZZ 91.5 HD2 Phoenix, a service of Rio Salado College.

Norwegian Wood, Herbie Hancock. That's from his album, The New Standard. Michael Brecker and guitarist John Schofield are in support. 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I'm Brian Houston. Thanks for staying with me for more late night jazz. I'm glad you're enjoying the music. Jeremy Pelt is in this hour. Benny Golson leads one of his originals in this first set. Steve Davis and pianist Mike LeDun are with him on a track from New Time, New Tet. Russ Spiegel is in the middle. Timepieces is the guitarist's latest release. Tenor saxophonist Tim Armacost and trombonist Javier Nero are featured on this song. Russ Spiegel leads You Stepped Out of a Dream. Kurt Elling leads off. Here's Never My Love. 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

Gypsy Jingle Jangle, Benny Golson on Jazz PHX. The Phoenix Jazz Quartet is just ahead. Pianist Armand Boatman leads a song from the band's self-titled release. Gabriel Cavassa performs first. Diavola is the vocalist's new album. Jeff Parker is on guitar. Here's Gabriel Cavassa singing Bossy Nova. 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

softly as in a morning sunrise, the Phoenix Jazz Quartet from their self-titled album. 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Hope you're having a great night. Le Cats is in this next set. They're a band led by flutes player and vocalist Karen Stachel and her husband, saxophones and flutes player Norbert Stachel. They welcome congas player Giovanni Hidalgo as their guest on Live at the Break Room, their latest release. Mark Winkler performs one from his latest. He sings the title track, Love Comes First. Now it's Ahmad Jamal. Here's Dolphin Dance. 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

Bassist Todd Coleman has been on the scene for decades. Born in Gary, Indiana, he made the move to New York City in 1978. His career took off from there. His biggest claim to fame is the 25-plus years he spent in the James Moody Quartet. Todd Coleman was also an educator. Hear the music of Todd Coleman on Jazz PHX on KJZZ 91.5 HD2, Phoenix.

off of Le Grand Freddy. Freddy Cole with I Will Wait For You. Man, oh man, that's Freddy Cole, always fun. Joe Locke was on vibes on that. Yeah, Bill Evans Trio before that. That, it was Some Other Time. It's off of a release called On a Monday Evening, Bill Evans Trio. And Wes Montgomery started off the set with If I Should Lose You. Found that on the Complete Riverside recordings from Wes Montgomery. Chuck Levin's here. Got, oh my goodness, yes, Marilyn Scott coming up. We got some Benny Goodman, some really fun stuff. Bob, Molly Alexander, Gerald Wilson, Mads Tolling and the Mads Men. You'll love that. And Cyrus Chestnut as well. Let's continue on now with something from Clifford Brown and Max Roach together. Brown and Roach Incorporated. The song, I'll String Along With You.

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1: Drummer Joe Chambers is best known for his work on a remarkable list of classic Blue Note recordings, including Joe Henderson's Mode for Joe, Freddie Hubbard's Breaking Point, and albums by McCoy Tyner, Bobby Hutcherson, and Wayne Shorter. Born and raised near Philadelphia into a musical family, Chambers grew up listening to everything from Louis Jordan to Vivaldi. His fascination with drums began at just 3 years old, when he turned pots and pans into his first drum set. Chambers has composed works recorded by many of jazz's greatest artists. He also contributed music to several films by Spike Lee, including Mo Better Blues. In 2021, Chambers returned to Blue Note Records with Samba de Maracá 2, followed by Dance Cobina in 2023. Hear drummer Joe Chambers on KJZZ 91.5 HD2 and jazzphx.org.

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David Fathead Newman, that's off of his Lone Star Legend release. Oh, yeah. And the song One For My Baby, One More For the Road. Great piece, great playing. Anton Mocklader ahead of that with a new one from a release called Non Solace. He's on guitar with the song All Blues. And Joe Chambers started off the set from Funky Pieces of Silver with the song The Outlaw. Yeah. Chuck Levins here. Got something now from Rebecca Dumaine. This is off of her Happy Madness release. Features Dave Miller on piano, Brad Buth on guitar, and it is Rebecca Dumaine with So Nice, the Summer Samba.

Milt Hinton was one of the most recorded bassists in jazz history, a musician whose career spanned more than seven decades. Born in Mississippi in 1910 and raised in Chicago, Hinton helped define the sound of the upright bass with the legendary Cab Calloway Orchestra. He performed and recorded with everyone from Louis Armstrong and Duke Ellington to Billie Holiday and Count Basie. Known as the Judge, Hinton was also an acclaimed photographer who documented jazz's golden age through thousands of unforgettable images. Hear the music of Milt Hinton on your 24/7 Jazz Connection, jazzphx.org.

What a great player. Yeah. That's Light in the Dark, the title track to the release from Claudio Roditi. Oh, my, yeah. Oh, it's so good. It's the Roditi Ignacek Rasenfase group, actually. And the song Light in the Dark. Statesman of Jazz before that. Why Do I Love You? Featured Frank West and Norman Simmons. And the Statesman of Jazz. Rebecca Dumaine from Happy Madness did So Nice, the Summer Samba as well. Hi, I'm Chuck Levins, and it's my pleasure to be here playing these great pieces of music. Just inspiration, really. I tell you, yeah. Steve Blaylock for you now from Mixed Bag. This is a song called Mean to Me.

Good morning. Welcome to Morning Jazz. We'll start off with one of the greatest songs from the Great American Songbook. This is Tony Guerrero on trumpet, and the tune is Over the Rainbow.

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That was Kenny Burrell on guitar, along with Stanley Turrentine on tenor sax for Saturday Night Blues. Good morning. Welcome to Morning Jazz. I'm Kate Borger. So glad to be here and so full of great music to share with you. Boy, this hour, the Tierney Sutton Band, Paul Blay, Tony Monaco, Ahmad Jamal, Bobby Hutcherson, and lots more. Right now we are going to Amos Lee, and the song is Look for the Silver Lining from the album My Ideal, a tribute to Chet Baker.

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1: Oh, that hurts.
2: If I only had a brain, what a wonderful tune from The Wizard of Oz, Harold Arlen, Yip Harburg on lyrics. Oh, love it. That was an unusual version, I have to say, from the album Screenplay by the Tierney Sutton Band. I'm Kate Borger, and you're tuned to Morning Jazz. Welcome. Thank you. Thank you for being there. And we will move on now to Cheryl Ann Spencer on piano, along with Robert Bonisolo on tenor sax, Alex Sipiagin on trumpet, and a song called Dreaming About Bags.

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1: 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Coming to the Nash in downtown Phoenix, Raul Yanez and his top-notch Latin jazz project will bring the heat with salsa, cha-cha, samba, and much more for a high-energy night of jazz on Friday night, June 26th. The Orgonauts get audiences grooving in their seats with a mix of greasy, straight-ahead jazz, boogaloos, and jazzified pop tunes. Hear them play on Saturday night, June 27th. Pianist Pam Morita leads the Sunday, June 28th jazz jam session from 6 to 9. 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

Willow, Weep for Me from Paul Blay's album, Paul Blay at Duke Farms. That was an alternate take. Before that, Tis Autumn from Katie George. Kate Borger here for Morning Jazz with Amma Jamal and Bobby Hutcherson on the way. We're going right now to the organist, Tony Monaco. And we're going to hear, yes, a Grateful Dead tune. Yes, it is a Grateful Dead tune played jazz style. It's called Truckin'. Tony Monaco here on Morning Jazz.

I think George Gershwin would have really appreciated that version of his great tune, But Not For Me, played by Ahmad Jamal on piano. That's from the album Emerald City Nights, live at the Penthouse. Before Ahmad Jamal, we heard Truckin' Tony Monaco. I'm Kate Borger with you for Morning Jazz, wrapping this hour up now with something with a wonderful rhythm, kind of tricky rhythm. It's called the Three-Fourths Blues from Bobby Hutcherson.

You call it madness, Ernie Andrews. I call it really great singing from the album No Regrets, Ernie Andrews here on Morning Jazz. Good morning to you. I'm Kate Borger, looking ahead at a fine hour. Hendrik Merkens and Champion Fulton, Dinah Washington, and Gregory Tardy, among others. Up next, it is trumpeter and composer Rebecca Coop Franks from her album Planets. We're going to hear Mercury.

He's the son of a classical violinist whose fingers on the 88s shaped the sound of modern jazz and Hollywood magic. Dave Grusin was born in 1934 and studied music at University of Colorado, but it was jazz, film, and fusion that called him forward. From Tootsie to The Firm, The Fabulous Baker Boys to 3 Days of the Condor, Grusin scored more than 60 films, earning an Academy Award and 10 Grammys. In 1978, he co-founded GRP Records, that in its prime was the home of jazz legends like Chick Corea and Diana Krall. GRP revolutionized digital recording, bringing crisp, clear sound to the forefront of music. Hear the music of Dave Grusin on your 24/7 worldwide jazz connection, jazzphx.org.

lovely piece called A Lullaby for Benny from Hendrik Merkens with John Shannon joining him on guitar. And before that, we heard from Miguel de Leon with My Brother, My Friend. Kate Borger here. You're tuned to Morning Jazz. Thanks so much for choosing jazz this morning out of all the things you could be listening to, or you could have complete silence. But I am so glad that you chose jazz. What a good choice that was. We have some wonderful music on the way, and we're going to go now to Champion Fulton. She's a terrific singer as well as pianist, but in this case from her piano album Speechless, we're going to hear one called Happy Camper. This is Champion Fulton on piano.

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1: The Great Guitars was a jazz supergroup founded in 1973. The original members were Charlie Byrd, Barney Kessel, and Herb Ellis. The trio were in perfect harmony, mixing their individual influences, Charlie Byrd's classical, Barney Kessel's Latin, and Herb Ellis' bop. They released their first album in 1974 and toured and recorded for years. A stroke ended Barney Kessel's career in 1992. The group carried on for a few years more with Mundell Lowe and Larry Coryell. 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

0: The song was You Are Too Beautiful from the King William Jazz Collective featuring Logan Keese on trumpet. And before that, a tune called Happy Camper from Champion Fulton's album Speechless. Kate Borger here for Morning Jazz, and we have one from Gregory Tardy coming up shortly. Then we'll be going to Johnny O'Neill, but first we're going to hear one of the great singers of the 20th century, really, really she was, and that is Dinah Washington from the album First Issue, The Dinah Washington Story, I Don't Want to Say Anymore. And let's hear Dinah Washington introduce this track herself in a live concert recording.
1: With Max Roach, Paul West, and Wynton Kelly, I'd like to do one of Bessie's most soulful tunes. It's called The Backwater Blues. When it rains 5 days, and the sky turn black as night.

That was the title track from an album called Sufficient Grace from the tenor saxophonist Gregory Tardy. Marcus Printup on trumpet there. Before that, the great Dinah Washington with the Backwater Blues. My name is Kate Borger. I'm so glad to be here this morning on Morning Jazz. Thanks for joining me. Wrapping up this hour now with a song called People Make the World Go Round from Johnny O'Neill.

Good morning and welcome to a brand new hour of Morning Jazz. We're going to start off with Luke Selleck on bass and Jimmy Green on tenor sax. The song's called Dog Days.

0: Fried Bananas, Nice for the Morning, from the Jazz Master Tracks album Standard Sessions, Volume 1. I'm Kate Borger. Thank you for joining me for another hour of Morning Jazz. This hour we'll be hearing from Harry Allen and Sarah Vaughan. Alan Hurt, Michael Wang, Jared Skonig, and Ron Carter. Also, Michael Dees on the way. Right now, we'll go to Michael Keshammer and the Warehouse Sessions. This one is The Preacher.
1: All right, go ahead, Sol.

From the streets of New Orleans to the world's grandest stages, Donald Harrison is more than a saxophone master. He's a living bridge between tradition and innovation. Born in 1960 and raised in Crescent City, the cradle of jazz, Harrison was mentored by Art Blakey and played in the Jazz Messengers for 2 years, and is the architect of Nouveau Swing, where jazz meets the dance floor with a Crescent City heartbeat. As big chief of the Congo Square Nation Afro New Orleans cultural group, he preserves the sacred heritage of Black Mardi Gras culture while pushing jazz forward for a new generation. Harrison was honored in 2022 as an NEA Jazz Master and was awarded an honorary doctorate from Berkeley in 2021. Hear Donald Harrison on your 24/7 Worldwide Jazz Connection, JazzPHX.com.

Sarah Vaughan and a Cole Porter tune. Just doesn't get much better than that. Just one of those things. Before that, from the album Tenors Anyone, we heard from Harry Allen and Four Brothers was the name of the tune. I'm Kate Borger with you for Morning Jazz, going next to the bassist Alan Hurt in a song called The Long Goodbye, which features Larry Gelberry on baritone and tenor saxophones.

Paul Smith was born to be an entertainer, perhaps because his parents were entertainers, vaudeville performers. By his late teens, Paul Smith was playing piano professionally. He enjoyed a long career, stretching from the early 1940s to the early 2010s. Most famously, he worked with Ella Fitzgerald. Hear the music of Paul Smith on Jazz PHX on KJZZ 91.5 HD2,

That was music from the trombonist Michael Wang and the album Bone of the Wang. And we have another trombonist coming up later in the hour. Actually, Michael Deese coming up. Ron Carter as well. And right now, from drummer Jared Skonik's album Two Takes, we're going to hear a song called 820.

off of Ron Carter's release, Finding the Right Notes, which he always does. We heard A Nice Song. That was the name of the tune, A Nice Song. Before Ron Carter, drummer Jared Skonig with 820. I'm Kate Borger with you on Morning Jazz, going next to trombonist Michael Deese and the album Bonafide. We're going to hear a piece called Rufus McWhitman.

Good morning. Welcome to a new hour of Morning Jazz. Johnny Hodges and Wild Bill Davis are going to start this hour off with the tune Just Squeeze Me.

We hope that you are enjoying the jazz on this public radio station. Thank you for your support.

That was a tune called Good People from Steve Turay's album Generations. I'm Kate Borger. I have some good music, great music, in fact, coming up this hour. Music from Dave Brubeck and Paul Desmond, Mads Tolling and the Mads Men, Jessica Williams, Duke Ellington, and Joe Castro all on the way. We'll go to the Peter Leitch New Life Orchestra now from the album New Life. We're going to hear Phil Robeson featured on guitar and Steve Wilson on alto sax for a song called Sorta, Kinda.

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Coming to the MIM Music Theater, saxophonist Gerald Albright, nominated for 9 Grammys, brings his smooth sound for 2 shows at 6 and 8 on Sunday, July 12th. Led by Grammy-nominated pianist and composer Omar Sosa, Quarteto Americanos brings together a vibrant fusion of Afro-Cuban jazz, Latin rhythms, and global influences for 1 show on Thursday night, July 16th. Grammy-winning organist, pianist, composer, and former member of Snarky Puppy, Corey Henry plays for 2 shows at 6:30 and 8:30 on Friday night, July 17th. 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

Music from Duke Ellington's album Such Sweet Thunder, the title track, also called Cleo, here on Morning Jazz. So glad to be with you this morning. It's really been a pleasure, as always, and I'm going to leave you with one more tune. It is from Joe Castro's album Passion Flower for Doris Duke, and we're going to hear this one called Minuet in Jazz.

Ben Patterson covering a Beatles song starts us off this hour of Jazz with Chuck Levins. He's on piano from Essential Elements, Here, There, and Everywhere.

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Dan Levy is notable as one of the earliest bebop drummers. He began working with Dizzy Gillespie and Charlie Parker in New York in the early 1940s. He moved to the West Coast in 1954, and there helped boost the popularity of cool jazz. In 1973, after a three-decade career, he walked away to become a photographer. Hear the music of Stan Levy on Jazz PHX on KJZZ 91.5 HD2 Phoenix.

Yeah, Hootie's Blues has done by Jay McShann. It's off of a release called Eastwood After Hours, live at Carnegie Hall. Man. Guillerme Diaz Gomez before that with Flor du Agreste. It's from a release called Leste. Guillerme is on trumpet. Keith Jarrett started off the set with My Song, a title track to that release. Jan Garbarek on alto sax along with Keith. Jazz with Chuck Levin's going to continue on now with Johnny Hodges and Rosetta.

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Just cooking along there. From the release Just Friends, Rick Hayden and John Pizzarelli together in the song Perdido. Nancy Harms before that with Rocks in My Bed. From Ellington at Night, Jeremy Siskind with Nancy there on piano. Johnny Hodges did Rosetta. Hey, Jazz with Chuck Levins. Welcome. Got, Gerald Wilson coming up, Earl Hines and Duke Ellington too. Let's start this set with David Fathead Newman. It is The Gift.

The great Dexter Gordon starting us off this hour, Jazz with Chuck Levins. It is a piece from Music for Lovers. Here's Love Locked Out.

Bassist Todd Coolman has been on the scene for decades. Born in Gary, Indiana, he made the move to New York City in 1978. His career took off from there. His biggest claim to fame is the 25-plus years he spent in the James Moody Quartet. Todd Coolman was also an educator. Hear the music of Todd Coolman on Jazz PHX on KJZZ 91.5 HD2, Phoenix.

Very nice. Oh, that is a piece called When October Goes. That is Ken Poplowski from his Enrapture CD. Ehud Ashery on piano along with him there. Frank Potenza before that from his For Joe release. Frank on guitar, John Paisano on guitar, Flor Dunwi. Hope I'm saying that right. Maybe. Laverne Butler ahead of that with This Bitter Earth from Blues in the City. Bruce Barth on piano. And Dexter Gordon, Love Locked Out. Man, what a great song. Jazz with Chuck Levins and taking a look ahead here. Stan Getz, Rick Delorata, Swingadelic, Shirley Scott, Thad Jones, Eddie Higgins. Great stuff. Let's get started. Here's George Shearing with Autumn Serenade.

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1: Drummer Joe Chambers is best known for his work on a remarkable list of classic Blue Note recordings, including Joe Henderson's Mode for Joe, Freddie Hubbard's Breaking Point, and albums by McCoy Tyner, Bobby Hutcherson, and Wayne Shorter. Born and raised near Philadelphia into a musical family, Chambers grew up listening to everything from Louis Jordan to Vivaldi. His fascination with drums began at just 3 years old, when he turned pots and pans into his first drum set. Chambers has composed works recorded by many of jazz's greatest artists. He also contributed music to several films by Spike Lee, including Mo Better Blues. In 2021, Chambers returned to Blue Note Records with Samba de Maracá 2, followed by Dance Cobina in 2023. Hear drummer Joe Chambers on KJZZ 91.5 HD2 and jazzphx.org.

Whoa. I tell you, that piece is called Big Bertha. That's from a group called Swingadelic, from their release called The Other Duke. Really great. Jazz with Chuck Levin's going to move on to Shirley Scott now with The Very Thought of You, featuring Stanley Turrentine.

That's Herbie Hancock with Maiden Voyage, the title cut from that album, which is all about the ocean. Freddie Hubbard playing trumpet with Herbie on that. Good morning. How about some Kurt Elling? Here's Kurt Elling doing They Say It's Wonderful. This is from his album Dedicated to You, and then we'll hear Hendrik Merkens, who plays the vibes and the harmonica, not at the same time. And this is his new album, Samba Tanto, Chorinho for Nico is the name of the tune. And then we'll hear Neil Soroka, guitarist and bass player from right here in Arizona. We'll hear him do I Could Write a Book. Here's Kurt Elling on Jazz PHX.

That is guitarist and bassist Neil Soroka doing I Could Write a Book from his album Beeline Highway from right here in Arizona. Before that, vibraphonist Hendrik Merkens with Laura Dreher on the flute did Chorinho for Nico from his new release Samba Tanto. And I started out with Kurt Elling. They say it's wonderful. Good morning. It's June 24th. You've made it through Monday and Tuesday, and after today, you'll be over halfway through the week, so there you have it. Marcus Goldhaber is a singer out of New York City. He does a lot of cabaret work, and we're going to hear him do Uptown Cabaret from his new album, The Promise of You, and then a classic, Cannonball Adderley, with this here, working with Nat Adderley, his brother, playing the cornet, and Bobby Timmons joining them. First, the singer, Uptown Cabaret, from a brand new release from Marcus Goldhaber.

Now it's time to carry on, son. If we can have the lights out, please, for atmosphere. Now we're about to play a new composition by our pianist, Bobby Timmons. This one is a jazz waltz, however it has all sorts of properties. It's simultaneously a shout and a chant, depending upon whether you know anything about the roots of church music and all that kind of stuff, meaning soul church music. I don't mean Bach chorales, and so that's different, you know what I mean? This is soul, you know what I mean? You know what I mean? All right. Now we're going to play this by Bobby Timmons. It's really called This Here. However, for reasons of soul and description, we have corrupted it to become Dish Here. So that's the name, Dish Here.

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1: Cannonball Adderley with This Here on Jazz PHX. And before that, Marcus Goldhaber singing to you with Art Hirahara at the piano. It was an Uptown Cabaret. Good morning. How are you doing? Are you waking up? Are you already awake? Did you start at like 6 and now it's like midday to you? Sure. Here's Gabriel Cavazza, singer from her new release, Diavola. We'll hear Could It Be Magic? And then Plaz Johnson does Georgia on My Mind. A little Hoagy Carmichael for you from Plaz. But first, Gabriel Cavazza on Jazz PHX.

Ulysses Owens Jr. doing Espresso. A little coffee for you in case you needed it this morning. That's Ulysses Owens Jr. He's the drummer, and the album is Around the World with You. And Arena Terracubo was the alto player on that. Plaz Johnson before that did Georgia on My Mind. And Gabriel Cavazza sang Could It Be Magic? Could it be? That's her new release, Diabola. Well, have you checked what's going on around town? Have you found out like where you're going to go this weekend? Because there's a lot of good jazz to be had. Check it out on our website, jazzphx.org. Here's Ben Wolf. This is a new release. Here he is with Blues on KJazz.

That is pianist Larry Fuller with Lewis Nash drums and Hassan Shakur bass doing Stevie Wonder's tune, Overjoyed. Good morning. Are you overjoyed getting your day off to the right start? Well, here's Mark Winkler. This is his new release, Love Goes First. We'll hear More Than You Know, and then Miles Davis with The Man I Love. And what's interesting about this, he has Monk playing piano and Milton.

Okay, John Beasley dancing around it there. That's his new album, Invisible Piano, and that was Can't Hide Love with the big band. Yeah, big band on that, John Beasley at the piano. Before that, Miles Davis and Milt Jackson and Thelonious Monk did The Man I Love, and I started with Mark Winkler, More Than You Know, his new release, Love Goes First. Well, here's Diana Krall with Russell Malone on guitar doing East of the Sun and West of the Moon, and then a brand new release from Roosevelt Hoover the Third. Yep, that's true. Doing Coming Home, Baby. His new release is called Backyard Blues. This goes out to everybody plans on spending their dinner time out in the backyard. First, Diana Krall with guitarist Russell Malone.

A live recording from Live in Paris, 1967. Thelonious Monk with his friend Charlie Rouse playing tenor, and Larry Gale's bass, Ben Riley drums. It got Ray Copeland in there too on the keys. Thelonious Monk, We See. Roosevelt Hoover III before that doing Coming Home, Baby. And I started with Diana Krall, East of the Sun and West of the Moon. Well, here's J.J. Johnson playing that trombone on Blue Train. And then our own Bob Corator playing his harmonica with Jimmy Primetime Smith. And they are going fishing. Here's Blue Train first with trombonist J.J. Johnson.

That's Bob Corritore playing harmonica and Jimmy Primetime Smith on board doing Going Fishing. That's a new one called Ernestine Blues from Bob Corritore. And by the way, you can hear the blues here every Sunday night. Now, this is your 24-hour jazz station, HD2, but on the HD1, where you listen to NPR News, on Sunday nights, it's all about the blues. Those lowdown blues with Bob Corritore. Well, here's Joe Sirian's Motor City Jazz Octet doing Agua de Beber on KJazz.

You having a good morning so far? Well, here's Michael Bublé says, Too Close for Comfort. And then Pete Mills is a brand new one doing Daddies. And I have an interview with Pete Mills posted on our website. Pete Mills works out of Ohio, and he had a band full of cats who were all dads. And so he dedicated this song to his band members. And this is from Pete Mills' new album, This Is Now. We'll hear that right after Michael Bublé on Jazz PHX.

That is Oliver Nelson and a classic, Stolen Moments, with Eric Dolphy from the album Blues and the Abstract Truth. Before that, Pete Mills did Daddies from This Is Now, and you can hear my interview with Pete Mills that I did on our website, jazzphx.org. You can just go to the current interview, click on More, and you'll find Pete Mills and what he had to say about his music and how important it is for him to be there in Ohio. Yeah, I started with Michael Bublé, Too Close for Comfort. I have a tune for all the evil gals digging jazz today. This is Judith Owen and the Evil Gal Blues. This is from her new release, Suit Yourself, and then some Wes Montgomery with Johnny Griffin and Wynton Kelly on board. We'll hear them do Blue and Boogie. Here's Judith Owen, Evil Gal Blues.

Okay, they're having too much fun there. Wes Montgomery on guitar, Wynton Kelly at the piano, Johnny Griffin playing some sax, Paul Chambers bass, and Jimmy Cobb drums. What a band, huh? Blue and Boogie. Before that, Judith Owen did the Evil Gal Blues. I have some big bad bones for you. This is Scott Whitfield leading the band of trombonists. This is Ethnology, okay? Some trombones coming your way, and then we'll hear Eliane Elias. Eliane is a Brazilian pianist and singer. She is just remarkable, and she started as a child prodigy on piano and then made her way to jazz. Here, we're going to hear her right after the Big Bad Bones on Jazz PHX.

Guitarist Taylor Roberts, Things Ain't What They Used to Be. Kevin Bales at the piano with him. The album's called Sanctuary. And before that, singer and pianist Eliane Elias from her new release, Al Vivo Live. And we heard her do Voce. I started the set with some trombones led by Scott Whitfield. Ethnology was the tune. What? The album is called Emergency Vehicle Blues. Okay. The Big Bad Bones, always having fun. I'm Blaze Lantana. Good morning. How you doing today? I'm glad you found us here at KJZZ 91.5 HD2 Phoenix, your modern jazz connection for jazz 24/7. Here's Javon Jackson doing Blowin' in the Wind. This is his brand new release, Jackson Plays Dylan, on KJazz.

Oh, yeah, that's Dexter Gordon and James Moody playing saxophones, Barry Harris at the piano, some fried bananas. It's lunchtime. I thought you could use a little that, little fried banana. How about a little sugar in your bowl? Here's Nina Simone, and then we'll hear Blue Moods. This is a band led by saxophonist Diego Rivera and vibraphonist Ben Jalice, along with Art Hirahara at the piano. It's quite a band. They call themselves Blue Moods. We'll hear them right after Nina Simone on Jazz PHX.

Lee Morgan with Totem Pole from Sidewinder, Joe Henderson playing sax with him. And before that, the band Blue Moods, led by Diego Rivera, and that was Boplicity. I started with Nina Simone, I Want a Little Sugar in My Bowl, to go with your lunch today. Good afternoon, I'm Blaze Lantana. Now, Brian Lynch got together with Charles McPherson. This was his goal, was to work with Charles McPherson, one of his heroes, and he made it happen on this new album, Torchbearers. And then they decided they wanted a vocalist, so they brought in Samara Joy, and they wrote a song for her to sing, The Joy of Love. Here's Brian Lynch on trumpet, Charles McPherson on the sax, Samara Joy doing the vocal, and then we'll hear from Billy Childs and his new release, Triumvirate.

Billy Childs at the piano, back with a trio, because, you know, Billy had been doing some more chamber music style work with harpists and French horn players and different sounds. But here he goes back to his roots, the piano trio, and did Carefree. The new release is called Triumvirate, Billy Childs. Before that, Brian Lynch on trumpet with Samara Joy, The Joy of Love, and that's a new release called Torch Bearers. Well, I'm ready for some George Shearing. Here's George Shearing back to Birdland doing Donna Lee and Roderick Harper with Confidence. That's a new one just out. We'll hear from that. By the way, coming up at 1 o'clock every Wednesday, it's new releases. And I have some Omar Sosa and some other exciting music for you coming up in the 1 o'clock hour today. Here's George Shearing with Donna Lee.

That is the brilliant Bob Florence. The album is called Another Side because Bob Florence was known for his arrangements, for working with an orchestra or big band and doing the arrangements and just making everything sound beautiful. And as you could hear, he could do it with the piano alone. That was All the Things You Are, Bob Florence at the piano. Roderick Harper sang Confidence, and George Shearing started us off with Donna Lee. That was Don Thompson jamming right along on the vibes with George Shearing and Reg Schweiger on guitar. They were just, it was pretty amazing. Okay, yeah. Here's Bobby Broom. This is his new release, Notes of Thanks, and it's a tribute to Sonny Rollins, who was one of the people who discovered Bobby Broom when he was still in high school. This is Alfie's theme, Bobby Broom on guitar, from his new release, Notes of Thanks, dedicated to the late, great Sonny Rollins.

That is fine. That's Gabriel Mark Hasselbeck. You know, he played here at the Chandler Jazz Festival one year. By the way, he had Brian Bromberg with him on that and Jeff Lorber. We'll hear more from that album, Mid-Century Modern, it's called. That was Funk in a Deep Freeze. We'll get back to that. But first, here's Carolyn Lee Jones. This hour, it's all new releases, brand new, hot off the presses. And Carolyn Lee Jones, she's got a few albums out. She did play music, and then she kind of did a different, totally different career, becoming a buyer for retail and traveling the world. And then she came back to music. See what you think. Carolyn Lee Jones, Out of Nowhere. And then we'll hear more from trumpeter Gabriel Mark Hasselbeck on Jazz PHX.

Yeah, how about that? Gabriel Mark Hasselbeck, that's his new album, Mid-Century Modern, Volume 4. You have Miles Black on the piano on that one, on both of those tunes, and Corey Weeds was playing sax on the one before that, Mamacita. And I started the set with singer Carolyn Lee Jones, Out of Nowhere. Her new one is called Eclectica. It's all new releases this hour, brand new, hot off the presses, so I'm glad you're here with me digging it. Here's Lee Pilzer with, he's got a great little band. We're going to hear What's Up, Puppy, and When It's Gone. The new album is called Keep Holding On from Lee Pilzer on Jazz PHX.

Lee Pilzer there on Jazz PHX, When It's Gone, and What's Up, Puppy? From Keep Holding On, Lee Pilzer is playing the Barry sax, and he's got a couple of trumpet players with him on this album, Kenny Rittenhouse, Allie Haney Albrecht, and trombones, and Okay, I'm not going to say anything snarky about the Barry sax. I'm just going to move on. Here's Early Times. This is a guitarist. You might know him from the blues. That's his label, his handle, Early Times. That's what he calls himself. Plays guitar. He does a lot of blues. But here he decided to do a jazz album. See if he manages the crossover. Here's Early Times doing Scarlet Dancer. And On the Corner. His new release is called Border Crossings. And after that, we'll hear another one from singer Carolyn Lee Jones on Jazz PHX, your modern jazz connection.

Marilyn Lee Jones, Take Me Where the Moon Lives from Eclectica. And Early Times playing guitar on the corner, and he's got Steve Gadd with him playing the drums on that. Border Crossings, that's his new release. I'm Blaze Lantana. I'm glad you could join me for some jazz. Now here's a new release from Omar Sosa and Cuarteto Americano. See what you think? He is a remarkable talent. Here he is doing Dance of My Heart on Jazz PHX.

pianist and composer Omar Sosa with Cuarteto Americanos doing Dance in My Heart. We'll hear another one from Omar Sosa and this new release, which is called We Are Not the Headliner. He definitely has a sense of humor there. Here's Omar Sosa doing My Three Notes on Jazz PHX. This is KJZZ 91.5 HD2 Phoenix, and you can listen online. 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

David Fathead Newman, that's off of his Lone Star Legend release. Oh, yeah. And the song One For My Baby, One More For the Road. Great piece, great playing. Anton Mocklader ahead of that with a new one from a release called Non Solace. He's on guitar with the song All Blues. And Joe Chambers started off the set from Funky Pieces of Silver with the song The Outlaw. Yeah. Chuck Levins here. Got something now from Rebecca Dumain. This is off of her Happy Madness release. Features Dave Miller on piano, Brad Buth on guitar, and it is Rebecca Dumain with So Nice, the Summer Samba.

Milt Hinton was one of the most recorded bassists in jazz history, a musician whose career spanned more than seven decades. Born in Mississippi in 1910 and raised in Chicago, Hinton helped define the sound of the upright bass with the legendary Cab Calloway Orchestra. He performed and recorded with everyone from Louis Armstrong and Duke Ellington to Billie Holiday and Count Basie. Known as the Judge, Hinton was also an acclaimed photographer who documented jazz's golden age through thousands of unforgettable images. Hear the music of Milt Hinton on your 24/7 jazz connection, jazzphx.org.

What a great player. Yeah. That's Light in the Dark, the title track to the release from Claudio Roditi. Oh, my, yeah. Oh, it's so good. It's the Roditi Ignacek Rasin Fase group, actually. And the song Light in the Dark. Statesman of Jazz before that. Why Do I Love You? Featured Frank West and Norman Simmons. And the Statesman of Jazz. Rebecca Dumain from Happy Madness did So Nice, the Summer Samba as well. Hi, I'm Chuck Levins, and it's my pleasure to be here playing these great pieces of music. Just inspiration, really. I tell you, yeah. Steve Blalock for you now from Mixed Bag. This is a song called Mean to Me.

That was Jacques Lussier, and it's from the album Love Ballads, Late Night Jazz. It's on the Telarc Jazz label, starting things off here. How are you? It's a Wednesday. Thank you so much for joining me. I'm Tony Mowad. A little bit later, we're going to hear some Lee Morgan, also Larry Vukovic, Johnny Hodges with Wild Bill Davis, here on your jazz station for Wednesday.

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And that was Earl Clue and his trio from the Earl Clue Trio Volume 1, which is on the Warner Brothers label. We heard the love theme from Spartacus. Up next, an ensemble known as the Monks Music Trio, and there are more than three. This is their version of Little Rudy Tootie.

listening to Jazz in Phoenix, 91.5 HD2 and jazzphx.org. Coming to the Nash in downtown Phoenix, Raul Yanez and his top-notch Latin jazz project will bring the heat with salsa, cha-cha, samba, and much more for a high-energy night of jazz on Friday night, June 26th. The Organauts get audiences grooving in their seats with a mix of greasy, straight-ahead jazz, boogaloos, and jazzified pop tunes. Hear them play on Saturday night, June 27th. Pianist Pam Morita leads the Sunday, June 28th jazz jam session from 6 to 9. 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

Wynton Marsalis and his version of I Cover the Waterfront. And before that, another marvelous trumpet player, Lee Morgan, and his huge hit called The Sidewinder.

Johnny Hodges, Wild Bill Davis, and Drop Me Off in Harlem. We also heard Larry Vukovich and Dector's Mode from the album Street Scene. I'm Tony Moa. Let's conclude things here with a marvelous vibraphonist. His name, Stefan Harris. Very talented. With him, Xavier Davis on piano. And this is one called March of the Angels.

The album, Steal Away, it's on Verve. That's how we get this hour started for this Wednesday. I'm Tony Mowat. Kent Poplawski up next. This is a delightful interpretation of a standard that has become somewhat of a jazz standard. It's called Indian Summer. Kent Poplawski.

He's the son of a classical violinist whose fingers on the 88s shaped the sound of modern jazz and Hollywood magic. Dave Grusin was born in 1934 and studied music at University of Colorado, but it was jazz, film, and fusion that called him forward. From Tootsie to The Firm, The Fabulous Baker Boys to 3 Days of the Condor, Grusin scored more than 60 films, earning an Academy Award and 10 Grammys. In 1978, he co-founded GRP Records, that in its prime was the home of jazz legends like Chick Corea and Diana Krall. GRP revolutionized digital recording, bringing crisp, clear sound to the forefront of music. Hear the music of Dave Grusin on your 24/7 worldwide jazz connection, jazzphx.org.

Blue Mitchell playing trumpet with Junior Cook on tenor and Cedar Walton piano. Blue Mitchell playing For Lovers. And Why Do I Love You is the song that we heard. Before that, Ken Pawlowski playing clarinet and a nice version of Indian Summer. It's a Wednesday. I'm Tony Mowat. Hope you're enjoying yourselves listening to the best in jazz. Here's a song called Mighty Fine. Features drummer Joey Barron with Arthur Blythe on alto and Ron Carter playing bass. Mighty Fine.

The Great Guitars was a jazz supergroup founded in 1973. The original members were Charlie Byrd, Barney Kessel, and Herb Ellis. The trio were in perfect harmony, mixing their individual influences, Charlie Byrd's classical, Barney Kessel's Latin, and Herb Ellis' bop. They released their first album in 1974 and toured and recorded for years. A stroke ended Barney Kessel's career in 1992. The group carried on for a few years more with Mundell Lowe and Larry Coryell. Hear the music of the Great Guitars on Jazz PHX on KJZZ 91.5 HD2 Phoenix.

just an ordinary side man. A go along for the ride man, responsibility free.

Susanna McCorkle's version of I Want to Be a Sideman. And before that, we heard Matt Ray playing piano in Central Park West. I'm Tony Mowat. Up next is Chad Lawson, followed by Grant Green and Matador.